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This is how I roll, animal print pants out control. It's Red Food with the

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1: Oh, it's beautiful. But wait a minute, isn't this...
0: Yeah, yes it is.
1: But I thought the old lady dropped it into the ocean in the air.
0: Well, baby, I went down and got it for you.

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Percussive. Thinking. The art of releasing your hopes and fears. Percussive. Thinking.

0: path of racial justice. Now is the time.
1: Now is the time.
0: To lift our nation from the quicksands of racial injustice to the solid rock of brotherhood.